0: And now you're mine. 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
1: 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The night, the world, the wind spin out their destiny. 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